mind you say yes or no, I don't mind at all. I don't care if you live or die, couldn't care less if you laugh or cry. I don't mind if you crash or fly.

is not a problem that I can't fix, cause I can do it in the mix. 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

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Beat that nick, but not the way that we play. Dogtown, bloodbath, ribcage.

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Just put your paws up, 'cause you were born this way.

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1: Hit it. This ain't no disco. It ain't no country club either.